call me Mr. Bane, call me what you like, as long as you call me time and again. Feel the presence of the aura of the man, not to compare, lovely dying for a chance, just to touch your hand, or I'm

cause I'm the one you got, and son, it breaks the mold. 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Style has never seen that makes you wanna grab and hold and squeeze real tight. Who's gonna be the one to save you from yourself when you wanna take a bite? Please, oh baby, please, you beg, you want, you say, you got to get some. Caught up in the charm that I laid on thinking now there's nowhere to run. Just another fish to bit the worm on a hook of my line. Yeah, I keep many females longing for a chance to win my heart with SEX and plenty.

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Now you do what they told you. Now you do what they told you. Now you do what they told you.

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Now you do what they told you. Now you do what they told you. Now you do what they told you.

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I walk in circles, but I'll never figure out what I mean to you.

combination. Infiltrate situation all over the nation. Like round and round, upside down. Flip them all right till your feet on the ground. Then put your hands up in the air. Wave them like you just don't care. And if you're ready to rock, then rock with me. And somebody say, oh yeah!

Spider wants another story for my party man and his plan. Is it will come again? Showing and proving it's not the end, it's a jam session. My affection and truly hard, yeah, one an obsession. But the joke is over, you know what I mean?